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3: 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Report suspicious activity to local authorities. 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

0: my book club president says reading is, quote, not a competition. 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

0: 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Severe weather can happen at any time.
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3: Welcome to the Redneck Zodiac.
4: Well, it's time to look to the heavens for guidance, because apparently making good decisions on our own ain't working. So here's your Redneck Zodiac. If you are celebrating a birthday today, you are celebrating right alongside actor Ryan Philippe. He's 52. Remember pitcher Randy Johnson?
3: Oh, the big unit.
4: Oh, yeah. He turned 63. Actor Colin Firth. Aerosmith's guitarist Joe Perry turns 76 today as well.
3: Wow, okay. Virgo, toolbox is your sign. Today you'll fix a problem nobody asked you to fix, and then quietly judge how they were doing it before you even got there. That's very Virgo of you. Your day is a 9.
4: If you are a Libra like me and Cash, under porch swing, you've got two choices today. You'll spend so long deciding that somebody else may choose for you. Honestly, that could be a relief. Your day is a 7.
3: All you Scorpios, mud tire is your sign. Somebody's going to test you today. The good news is you've matured. The bad news, apparently today is their day to find out just how much. Your day is an 8.
4: Uh-oh. Sagittarius, under the sign cooler, you're going to say, we probably shouldn't, immediately before doing exactly what you probably shouldn't. At least you're consistent. Your day is an 8.
3: Capricorn, fence post, your sign. Everybody else is still discussing the problem while you have already fixed it, cleaned up, and started wondering why you hang out with these people in the first place. Your day is a 9.
4: Aquarius, out of the sign, tackle box. You've got an idea today that sounds ridiculous right up until the time that it works. Don't explain it. That'll only make it sound worse. Your day is an 8.
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3: 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Your day's a 9.
4: 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The other wants to disappear right around lunchtime. 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Your day is an 8.
3: 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They're looking for wisdom, not the full I told you so package. Your day is an 8.
4: If you're a Leo, your sign is belt buckle. 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So walk in the room like you own the place. Just make sure it ain't the bank. Technically, they own that. Your day is a 9. And that's your Redneck Zodiac. If yours sounded wrong, well, don't blame me or Cash. Take it up with the moon. We're just the guys reading the paperwork.

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4: I'm sure it's a delicious sandwich, but here's a couple. 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

0: Well, this one just boggles my mind. It's a scam of an up-and-coming country music artist where a woman in Pennsylvania gave him $384,000.
1: Yeah, met him on TikTok. He posed as a young up-and-coming country music star asking for money to support the career. The woman sent hundreds of Apple gift cards.
0: Yes.
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0: 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I mean, this dude needs to start a band, just call it Red Flags. That's what he needs to do.
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1: You still have that Halloween costume?
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4: It's a superhero costume.
5: Well, Halloween is less than 2 months away. We're about 7 weeks out. And what do you think that the most important consideration for a Halloween costume is in the year 2026?
6: I'm going to say price.
5: No.
6: Oh, okay. No.
5: It's actually comfort.
6: Okay.
5: They want to be comfortable when they go out trick-or-treating. 30% of people say that comfort is the most important costume consideration. That's actually up 10%.
6: All right.
5: From last year. Quality of the costume was right behind that at 26%.
6: Okay. All right. I can see that.
5: So you may be wondering to yourself, what are the top-selling costumes so far?
6: Okay.
5: For toddlers, Spider-Man. For an infant, Flounder from The Little Mermaid. A women's country singer costume. An adult Slinky Dog costume from Toy Story.
6: Okay.
5: A children's Michael Jackson Thriller costume. I got a problem with that one. just saying. Popular decorations included animated crawling zombie, a hanging slime prop from Ghostbusters, a lock, shock, and barrel animatronic, and an animated rocking horse with a doll and an Area 51 Roswell alien animatronic.
6: Wow. Okay.
5: Halloween was a little different back in the day for you and me.
6: Yeah, well, it triggers a lot of feelings for me because I was the fat kid, so
5: I was too.
6: I didn't get any cool costumes, so I just had to put a sheet over my head, go as a ghost.
5: Well, I got the big oversized black garbage bag and went as a raisin.
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3: Get it off your chest. Get it off your chest. We promise you'll feel better.
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5: Got anything you want to get off your chest today, buddy?
6: Dude, let me just tell you, I'm overloaded with stuff to get off my chest.
5: Well, let's go. Let's have a session here. Let's make you feel better.
6: Man, no, I mean, if, you know, like, here's one, and I'm sure you all deal with this, is, like, yesterday, I'm sitting there, and I'm checking messages, and then it's like, bang, bang, bang, bang, bang, bang, bang. Like, one person sends like 20 different things you need to open and view this and that. And I'm like, just please stop this. I don't have time for this.
5: Sensory overload from your friends?
6: Yes. Yes. And it's all just, he sends the most ridiculous stuff.
5: Well,
6: the absolute most ridiculous stuff. Thank you for letting me vent on that.
5: My thing is when people send me messages and they send me one sentence at a time, just send me the conversation in one message, what you want me to say. But yesterday, I was at the deli getting a sandwich, and I'm standing in line, and I'm about 4 or 5 deep in the line.
6: Okay.
5: The person ahead of me, they're only 3 or 4 deep in the line, but they've had time to see what's there. And then the little girl's like, you know, what would you like on the sandwich? And then they just pause.
6: Yes, it's like, oh.
5: Like something changed at the deli and they don't have the same stuff for condiments.
6: Like the thing, I didn't know you were going to ask me that, huh?
5: I was ill-prepared for that question. What do you want to get off your chest? Let us know. 850-422-1031.
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5: Weather.
6: We are starting off in the mid to upper 70s this morning with a good amount of clouds. There will be breaks allowing more sun to come through during the late morning and afternoon, but the heat index will be staying in the low hundreds. We could reach 110 by next week, and showers can start around 2 p.m. today. From the ABC 27 First to Know Weather Center, I'm meteorologist Ryan Gold.
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3: Yeah, let it rip. 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
4: All right, yeah. I have a little thing here, a little pet peeve about everybody's an expert online. Everyone is like, I mean, whether it's the kids going back to school, whether it's sports, whether it's politics, whatever, everyone is like, it's like they know everything. Everyone's a pundit. I don't, you know, it's gotten too much.
2: Yeah.
4: Just because you watch court TV does not make you an expert, does not make you a judge, does not make you a lawyer, does not make you anything other than just someone in the peanut gallery.
3: And everybody has a comment, too.
2: Yep. 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
1: It is that time of the week we let you just vent and tell us what's bugging you, what's in your craw.
2: Yeah, sometimes you just got to get it off your chest.
1: What you got, girl?
3: Here's my unpopular opinion.
1: Okay.
3: This is about fall. I hate pumpkin spice. Oh, my God. It is the worst flavor. First of all, it's not even real. What pumpkin is that color? It's like a yellowy orange. I hate the smell. I hate the taste. Everybody gets so excited about it. They even have a fog machine that's pumpkin spice scent that I saw the other day.
1: Wow.
3: What? I can't stand pumpkin spice. Gag. Blah.
1: Cash, we might have found your spirit animal.
2: Well, you know what? I understand her thoughts, but here's the thing. You don't need pumpkin spice in July. You don't drink it when it's 102 degrees.
1: Yeah.
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4: Severe weather update, potential for heavy rain.
5: High wind warning.
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2: disrespectful.
3: Legitimately wondering how this would work.
2: Meta is going to be giving free AI smart glasses to blind veterans.
3: Okay.
2: They're legally blind. And I'm okay. Trying to figure out where they help out.
3: Well, is there headphones, like earphones that the glasses would see something and call it out to them? Because if it's just glasses, they're still not going to be able to see.
2: Correct. The story says it can identify objects, which, unless it's got something on there that's going to speak to them,
3: yes,
2: it's still not going to matter. It'll read documents. Now, that's a nice thing.
3: That's good.
2: So if it can read documents, then that tells me maybe there is some sort of sound.
3: Well, I hope so.
2: Part to these glasses. Maybe they come with earbuds or something like that. It can answer phone calls.
3: Okay.
2: Which, to me, you know, just pick up the phone.
3: Yeah, but I mean, with not having any sight, though, it'd make it easier just to.
2: But it also just basically says it helps with everyday tasks using voice commands.
3: Okay.
2: So I guess that kind of clears everything up as we read further into the article. Okay. But

0: headline alone
1: just when you see
0: begs questions.
1: Yes, the headline just was like, okay, why would they do that? That's kind of like giving somebody with no legs a bike.
0: Yeah, but
1: they're not able to use it.
0: So good on you, Meta, for looking out for our veterans.
2: Cash and Woody in the morning, 103 on the wall.
3: Hey now, this is Jimmy Bone, here for my good friend Doc at Beat the Heat. 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

0: 1031 The Wolf. 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
1: And Dolly's Family Speaks.
0: That's all part of Nashville in 90, and it's all coming up next.

0: lot of folks were surprised by the passing of the legend Dolly Parton because no one thought she was sick.
1: Yeah.
0: No one knew anything was going on, and I guess that was intentional.
1: Well, Dolly never mentioned the fact that she ever had cancer. I mean, heck, even some of her family members didn't realize how sick she was.
0: Well, her sister Stella explains why Dolly wanted to keep her battle with cancer private.
2: Well, Dolly did not want anybody to tell that because Dolly could not bear negative things, and she would not have wanted her fans worried about it. She didn't want a lot of the family worried about it. Some of us knew, the ones of us that were closer. She'd be really happy and delighted that people have shown her so much love because she knew that that would make us feel better as her family. Because the bottom line, end of the day, her family and Carl's family and probably Judy's family are the people that she would want to say, well, see, they, you know, everything I did, you know, they cared, you know, they really... They really loved me.
3: 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Call Paul's. They'll get them all. 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
2: On this almost Friday, Thursday, September 10th, it is the 253rd day of the year. We only got 112 days left in the year and only 106 days left till Christmas.
3: Today we are celebrating National TV Dinner Day because on this date in 1953, Swanson sold the first TV dinner.
2: I got to be honest with you. When I was a kid, that was a big deal for us. That was a treat for us.
3: Oh, I know. I see that everybody was like, oh, it's convenient. No, that was like fine dining for us. But I mean,
2: that's part of growing up poor.
3: If you think of a TV dinner, what's the first food you think of? Like in the TV dinner. I'll tell you about
2: Salisbury
3: steak. Exactly.
2: With mashed potatoes and corn. 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
3: Whatever it is, it's cheesecake with caramel on it. Let's get it.
2: And it is delicious.
3: And finally, International Canned Cocktail Day.
2: Isn't that just a fancy name for a beer?
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1: Weather. We are starting off in the mid to upper 70s this morning with a good amount of clouds. There will be breaks allowing more sun to come through during the late morning and afternoon, but the heat index will be staying in the low hundreds. We could reach 110 by next week, and showers can start around 2 p.m. today. From the ABC 27 First to Know Weather Center, I'm meteorologist Ryan Gold.
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3: Liar, liar, pants on fire.
4: Ooh.
3: That wasn't very nice, was it?
4: Well, but it's true, though. I mean, it's kind of true because there's a new study out that reveals that fitness watches often overestimate calories burned by 15 to 25%.
3: Wow. That's a considerable amount.
4: That is a chunk of calories, yes.
3: Well, see, I got to tell you, I keep seeing these things where people post their activity on their workout watches or whatever, and it says they went for like an 8-mile run, blah, blah, blah, did all this, and it only burned like 800 calories.
4: Seems like a lot of effort for a little payoff. But they said that Garmin and Samsung overestimate the most. Apple was the most accurate of the devices tested. But here's the thing for...
3: They're just trying to be encouragers.
4: Here's the thing for guys like us. The higher a person's body fat, the greater the calorie counting errors tended to be.
3: They're just trying to make us feel better.
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2: Cash, I want to ask you a couple of questions.
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2: What's the old expression? 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
3: I'm sure it's a delicious sandwich, but here's a couple. You're at a sporting event. It's still summer. It's hotter than bejesus. And you're waiting on 20 to 25 minutes for just one sandwich.
2: Some frou-frou sandwich.
3: Yes.
2: Why can't you just have the staples, you know, the regular stuff you see at sporting events?
3: Yeah, hot dogs, burgers, all that stuff.
2: Here's what bothers me. It's the U.S. Open, and they're serving a French dip.
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6: It's a superhero costume.
7: Well, Halloween is less than 2 months away. We're about 7 weeks out. And what do you think that the most important consideration for a Halloween costume is in the year 2026?
8: I'm going to say price.
7: No.
8: Oh, okay.
7: No. It's actually comfort.
8: Okay.
7: They want to be comfortable when they go out trick-or-treating. 30% of people say that comfort is the most important costume consideration. That's actually up 10%.
8: All right.
7: From last year. Quality of the costume was right behind that at 26%.
8: Okay. All right. I can see that.
7: So you may be wondering to yourself, what are the top-selling costumes so far?
8: Okay.
7: For toddlers, Spider-Man. For an infant, Flounder from The Little Mermaid. A women's country singer costume. An adult Slinky Dog costume from Toy Story.
8: Okay.
7: A children's Michael Jackson Thriller costume. I got a problem with that one. just saying. Popular decorations included animated crawling zombie, a hanging slime prop from Ghostbusters, a lock, shock, and barrel animatronic, and an animated rocking horse with a doll and an Area 51 Roswell alien animatronic.
8: Wow. Okay.
7: Halloween was a little different back in the day for you and me.
8: Yeah, well, it triggers a lot of feelings for me because I was the fat kid, so
7: I was too.
8: I didn't get any cool costumes, so I just had to put a sheet over my head, go as a ghost.
7: Well, I got the big oversized black garbage bag and went as a raisin.
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2: Weather. The moisture is building with a shifting of the winds. A more direct line to Gulf moisture will increase the humidity, and even the shower chances are going up too. While this will return us to a typical summer pattern, the heat index can slowly climb back to 105 or higher, possibly even 110 by next week. Luckily, the air temperature is staying the same in the low 90s. From the ABC 27 First to Know Weather Center, I'm meteorologist Ryan Gold.
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0: My name is Jessa. 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I care because it's what I was put on this earth to do.
1: I'm Ben, and I work at United Healthcare. 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
1: And Dolly's Family Speaks.
0: That's all part of Nashville in 90, and it's all coming up next.

0: folks were surprised by the passing of the legend Dolly Parton because no one thought she was sick.
1: Yeah.
0: No one knew anything was going on, and I guess that was intentional.
1: Well, Dolly never mentioned the fact that she ever had cancer. I mean, heck, even some of her family members didn't realize how sick she was.
0: Well, her sister Stella explains why Dolly wanted to keep her battle with cancer private.
2: Well, Dolly did not want anybody to tell that because Dolly could not bear negative things, and she would not have wanted her fans worried about it. She didn't want a lot of the family worried about it. Some of us knew, the ones of us that were closer. She'd be really happy and delighted that people have shown her so much love, because she knew that that would make us feel better as her family. Because the bottom line, end of the day, her family and Carl's family and probably Judy's family are the people that she would want to say, well, see, they, you know, everything I did, you know, they cared, you know, they really loved me.
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Lambert's your buddy. This is 103.1 The Wolf. Corey Kent with a new song. Now, when your song is called Empty Words, and it's a country song, you know it's anything but empty words. 103.1 The Wolf.

103 Why the Wolf Think as you drunk, Riley Green is. Hey, this is Jimmy. By the way, speaking of thinking, drinking, and such, today happens to be National TV Dinner Day. If you don't like cooking your own dinner, daggum TV dinners. Back in the day when they were all in the foil tray and the brownie in that one little special compartment. Yeah, now we just nucrowave the whole lot. No foil trays anymore. Yeah. Shows you how old I am. So it's National TV Dinner Day and International Canned Cocktail Day. Hey, it's already made for you today. Take the rest of the day off. Pop

0: the top. Start the microwave up. We're good to go. Kick back and relax with a long trail of Wolf Tracks. Rascal Flatts will start up for us next.
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103.1 The Wolf. I like the sound of that too, Rascal Flatts. With a long trail of wolf tracks ahead, the Jimmy Bone Show is underway. This is your midday music intensive. Cameron Marlowe has a new one we'll hear in just a little bit. Right now, John Morgan, Kid Myself, on The Wolf.

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103 on the Wolf. Jordan Davis there, and what my world spins around. 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

There it is, the big song of 2026. Choosing Texas, still at number one after 21 weeks. Ella Langley and the CMA Awards coming up November 18th. You think she's nominated? It's a matter of which categories is she not in. And by the way, yeah, she's definitely in most of them. Oh boy, gonna be an interesting award show. We got Russell Dickerson. Here's Worth Your Wild on 103.1 The Wolf.

It's like Mom always said, what the b- is wrong with you? Leave it on 103.1 The Wolf and Jimmy Bone.

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0: Hydration is so important. 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Zach John King on 103.1 The Wolf. Or whatever your preferred beverage may be. Hey, it's Jimmy. We got a little less than an hour to go, and we'll hit the Wolf's Country Buffet lunch hour. And if you want to put something on your plate today, in other words, what do you want to hear? You can text me a request anytime to 850-422-1031. And Randy Hauser's running out of moonlight. He's going to get us back into a long trail of wolf tracks next.
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1031 The Wolf, running out of moonlight there, Randy Houser, but they're running out of room for CMA Awards for Ella Langley. 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

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Dustin Lynch with Jelly Roll. This is 103.1 The Wolf, so stick around for more of the goods. We got Morgan Wallen on deck. Right now, the new one from Chase Matthew, Holding It Down. 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

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Well, we got a new collab, Stella Lefty with Vincent Mason. Two young artists on the way up. Boy, Stella Lefty all of a sudden just appeared here in 2026, didn't she? This is Something to Lose. Good new country on 103.1 The Wolf.

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0: 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Welcome to the Wolf Country Buffet.
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103.1 The Wolf, Megan Maroney's Medicine. Megan got a few CMA nominations, Song of the Year, Female Artist of the Year. Good luck to you, Megan, because you're up against Ella in just about every category out there this year. This is The Wolf's Country Buffet with Lee.

0: just one tooth. Did I mention I don't particularly care for?
1: 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The Wolf Country Buffet. 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

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We've had numerous requests for Lone Star with My Front Porch Looking In recently. 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
1: 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And again, not every request in the Wolf's Country Buffet Lunch Hour gets a name tag to it. 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Hey, this is Jimmy. Now, we've got requested Ella Langley coming up. And, of course, the CMA nominations are now out for the 60th annual CMAs. And that'll be on November 18th. What do you think? Ella Langley nominated a couple of times. How about this? I'll cover the categories she's not nominated for. That'll take a little less time. Okay. She is not in.

0: in the new artist category, musician of the year, even though she's a good one. She's not in the duo, group, or male artist of the year, but every other category she's in for nominations for one thing or another, album, song of the year, single of the year, it's all there, including entertainer of the year. Ella is on deck in the Wolf's Country Buffet Lunch Hour.
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Going through the Big D, Mark Chestnut by request from Jake. By the way, Jake, I don't know if you know this or not, but people generally don't request that song unless they're going through the Big D, so good luck to you, bro. Cole Swindell with his latest Girl Dad on 103.1 The Wolf. I hate

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Steve Holy, brand new girlfriend here on 103.1 The Wolf's Country Buffet Lunch Hour. Tanner requested that one. And again, we're getting messages by way of the song, I think, Tanner. 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Text 850-422-1031 if you want to hear one. 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

Well, there's lovey-dovey kind of kissing, and then there's Aaron Tippin brand of kissing. This is 103.1 The Wolf. Thanks for all the requests here in the Country Buffet Lunch Hour. We'll do it again tomorrow starting at 12 noon. Right now, Russell Dickerson on The Wolf.

103.1 The Wolf. Rodney Atkins' kid is still watching us. Hey, it's Jimmy. Co Wetzel with a new single with Ella Langley. 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

0: Say so. Dan and Shay on 103.1 The Wolf. Boy, those guys can sing. Hey, this is Jimmy. Yeah, astute observation there. I know a singer when I hear one, I guess. Hey, we got a lot of good singers in that case coming up. Jordan Davis is going to lead the pack on a long trail of wolf tracks next. We got Zach Top, Flatland Cavalry, and of course the one and only nominated for almost everything under the sun for the CMAs, Ella Langley, all coming up in the next long trail of wolf tracks.
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1: To some, the sound of a baby babbling doesn't mean much, but that's not true. They're testing out vowels and consonants and trying different sounds. And by 12 months, their babbling is beginning to take on meaning, especially if there's no babbling at all. 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

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Next thing you know, we're still south of sanity. 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Blame.

Megan Maroney, 6 months later here on 103.1 The Wolf. She's got her share of CMA nominations, but in like every category she's in, so is Ella. It's going to be an interesting show this year. Blake Whiten is up with Bet on That on The Wolf.

0: 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Severe weather can happen at any time.
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0: 1031 The Wolf, hands up. Hey, it's Jimmy. Well, again, CMA nominations are all out there. And interesting to note, there's somebody's name that is not on that list. I wonder what might have happened. Well, we got a long trail of Wolf Tracks rolling next. Stick around because we're going to hear from Carrie Underwood. We got John Morgan in there. Randy Houser with his new one. It's all coming up on The Wolf and streaming at 1031thewolf.com.
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blown away. This is 103.1 The Wolf. And we got a long trail of Wolf tracks ahead. None of us getting blown away now. We got Luke Combs on deck, Randy Houser, and Stella Lefty coming up. John Morgan now, 103.1 The Wolf.

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103.1 The Wolf. And how far does a goodbye go? Well, the song wants to keep going. Corey Kent with his new one. I think we've all been guilty of saying some empty words in our day. Let's see what he has to sing about the empty words here. 103.1 The Wolf.

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0: Zach Top on the Wolf. And he's one of the nominees for this year's Male Artist of the Year at the CMA Awards, along with Luke Combs, Cody Johnson, Chris Stapleton, and Stephen Wilson Jr. So Zach Top's in the list. CMA's coming up on November 18th, by the way. Here's Scotty McCreary on the Wolf.
1: Everybody.

Chris Young on The Wolf, and today the 60th annual CMA Award nominations have been announced, and up for Entertainer of the Year, Luke Combs, Cody Johnson, Ella Langley, Chris Stapleton, and Lainey Wilson. I'll share with you some other nominees coming up this hour here on 103.1 The Wolf.

0: 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Hope your day is treating you well. We are celebrating big time tomorrow. Why?
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Stephen Wilson Jr. on The Wolf, and he's one of the nominees for this year's CMA Awards. Also, for Female Artist of the Year, nominees include Miranda Lambert, Megan Maroney, Kacey Musgraves, Lainey Wilson, and this girl, Ella Langley, up for Female Artist. She's also up for Song of the Year, too. It's Ella Langley and Morgan Wallen on The Wolf.

Morgan Wallen on The Wolf, and today the 60th annual CMA Award nominations were announced, and up for Entertainer of the Year are Luke Combs, Cody Johnson, Ella Langley, Chris Stapleton, Lainey Wilson. 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

John Morgan on the Wolf and Dawson in the daytime, loading up another hour of Tallahassee's Best Country. Also on the way, I'll share with you more of the nominations for this year's 60th Annual CMA Awards. Right now, Low Cash on 103.1 The Wolf. We could

Nicole Wetzel featuring Ella Langley on The Wolf. And at this year's 60th annual CMA Awards, it's going to look like the Ella Langley show. I mean, she's up for Entertainer of the Year, Female Artist of the Year, Best Single, Best Album, Best Song.

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Kenny Chesney and the Wolf. You're home for Cash and Woody in the morning. They'll be right here tomorrow, 6 a.m. to kick off your Friday with the National Anthem. They're live, they're local, they love you. 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

Carrie Underwood on The Wolf, and here's a guy who's been nominated for this year's 60th annual CMA Awards for Best Male Artist of the Year. It's Zach Topp on The Wolf.

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1: This is 1031 The Wolf.
2: Spots of showers, rain, and thunderstorms moving in and pushing north, so some leftover cloudiness and a few showers remaining through the early part of the evening. Partly cloudy overnight, low 74. We'll see those showers and storms scattered around again tomorrow afternoon with a sun and cloud mix and a high of 92. From the ABC 27 First to Know Weather Center, I'm Chief Meteorologist Casanova Nurse.
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It's Lady A on The Wolf. So what do they and Dan and Shay both have in common? Well, they've both been nominated for this year's CMA Awards. 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

0: 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We are celebrating big time tomorrow. Why?
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Dylan Scott on The Wolf. You're home for Cash and Woody in the morning. They'll be right here tomorrow, 6 a.m. to kick off your Friday with the National Anthem. They're live, they're local, they love you. It's Cash and Woody, only on 103.1 The Wolf.

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0: 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Why?
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